0: Kelly Show, final hour of the Jesse Kelly Show on a magnificent Friday. And Ask Dr. Jesse Friday with so much still to get to. Let's get back to the questions, though, shall we? Hey, Jesse. We all hear about how things suck, but music at least is an avenue to relax. There are timeless songs we can hear over and over again and not get tired. What's on your timeless song list? Well, this, first of all.
1: 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I am the Frito Bandito. Hey, I like Fritos Corn Chips. I love them, I do. I want Fritos Corn Chips.

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5: A key surveillance tool set to expire. I'm Lisa Lacerra, Fox News. The Foreign Intelligence Surveillance Act failed in the House this week.
6: Legal authority for the government's foremost intelligence gathering weapon to foil terrorism, FISA Section 702, expires tonight. There's worry about unprecedented vulnerabilities this summer. A bipartisan coalition tanked an emergency FISA extension in Congress. FISA siphons the calls, emails, and texts of foreign intelligence targets. But a court ruling says the government can still track suspect communications, despite a lapse in the law. However, it's unclear if telecommunications companies will provide digital breadcrumbs to the government, lacking a congressional safeguard.
5: Fox's Chad Pergram. Democrats voted against the measure because they want Bill Pulte, the acting director of national intelligence, to be removed, arguing he doesn't have the intelligence experience for the job. The U.S. and Iran appear to be on the verge of a deal to end the conflict.
7: Today we've been hearing different messages from Tehran and Washington, which with each side trying to play up their side of this deal, but American officials are increasingly optimistic. This is the deal that they have been laying out. They say that a potential peace deal with Iran includes the destruction and removal of Iran's nuclear material, Iran dismantling its nuclear program, no sanctions relief until compliance, opening up the Strait of Hormuz, and ending funding of terrorist groups.
5: Fox's Max Gordon in Dubai. Elon Musk, a trillionaire as of today, after his company SpaceX went public, he spoke virtually as members of his company rang the opening bell at NASDAQ this morning.
8: I told people this. I said, look, we're probably going to fail, but, you know, we should give it a try, because if we don't, if there's not a new company that enters space, we will never be a truly space-faring civilization.
5: SpaceX closed at just over $161 a share. 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
14: Mild, dry, light to breezy, northerly winds developing over the course of tonight. Lows low to mid 50s. Cooler this weekend. Upper 60s and lower 70s Saturday. 60s Sunday. Nighttime lows pleasant, mid and upper 40s. North to northeast winds 10 to 25. Slight chance of a few spotty showers.
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25: Great radio stations across the land, along with Polo and Gabby's in for Sam. It is the Joe Pags Show. Thanks a lot for stopping by. There's a lot going on, lots to get to. on a Friday. It's a free speech Friday. Whatever's on your mind is going to be fair game. If I know something about it, we'll talk about it. If not, we will move on. I feel like Gabby will be mad at me if I don't do this. I do, because when I don't do it, where's the Friday song? All right, it's Friday. Strings. Come on, horn section.

0: Friday.
1: Uh-huh. Thank God it's
0: Friday. Thank God it is Friday.
1: Yes, it is.
0: Friday.
1: Let's go. Thank God it's
0: Friday. Thank God it is Friday.
1: Let's go.

We are broadcasting live from the confines of an abandoned radio station in the secluded apartment building in a closet of high strangeness. From the foothills of the Colorado Rockies, it is time for full disclosure of the topics they told us were off limits. Hello there, I'm Connie Willis. This is Coast to Coast AM.

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1: it's cute, don't get me wrong. Tickets selling for the iHeartRadio Music Festival. Rapper Cardi B, BTS, set to headline the massive two-night event in Las Vegas' T-Mobile Arena this September. The genre-blending lineup also includes Benson Boone, Goo Goo Dolls, Kenny Chesney, Lainey Wilson, Muse, Snoop Dogg, Weezer, and more.
2: People have a right to know the truth.
1: Steven Spielberg's Disclosure Day off to a great start at the box office. The film making $6.5 million in previews is expected to make around $35 million in its first weekend in theaters. Internationally, the film has made around $6 million. New music from Olivia Rodrigo and Bebe Rexha streaming on New Music Friday. Olivia Rodrigo releasing her highly anticipated third studio album, You Seem Pretty Sad for a Girl So in Love. The project has 13 new songs, including Stupid Song and Less. 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
5: Nearing peace. I'm Daria Albinger, Fox News. The war in Iran continues as the U.S. awaits a peace deal with the regime. The dialogue is expected to revolve around Tehran's nuclear program. Here's Fox's Rich Edson.
6: American and Iranian officials say they've made significant progress in negotiations on a ceasefire agreement. Senior administration official says the two sides are about 80 to 85% of the way there. Iranian Foreign Minister Abbas Araghchi writes a deal, quote, has never been closer. Pending its finalization, the media should refrain from entering speculation about its content. Specifics are unclear, though a senior administration official suggested an initial phase would extend the ceasefire for 60 days when Iran would reopen the Strait of Hormuz, agree to dismantle its nuclear material and ship it out of the country, and end its support for terrorist groups across the region. If Iran hits certain performance metrics, then it could receive access to billions in frozen assets.
5: Vice President Vance says Iran will receive no funds or cash signing a deal. The vice president adding they would have to meet their obligations before seeing any economic benefits. A key surveillance tool that would allow the U.S. to collect intelligence abroad has expired. Here's Fox's Chad Pergram in Washington.
7: Legal authority for the government's foremost intelligence gathering weapon to foil terrorism, FISA Section 702, expires. There's worry about unprecedented vulnerabilities this summer. A bipartisan coalition tanked an emergency FISA extension in Congress. FISA siphons the calls, emails, and texts of foreign intelligence targets. But a court ruling says the government can still track suspect communications, despite a lapse in the law. However, it's unclear if telecommunications companies will provide digital breadcrumbs to the government, lacking a congressional safeguard. Croner, the FISA expert, says people shouldn't worry now.
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10: Your day weather forecast for Ogallala and the region calls for cooler temperatures this weekend. Breezy north to northeast winds, increasing cloud cover, just a small chance of a few spotty showers. Upper 60s and lower 70s today, mid 40s tonight. For your Sunday, high 60s, lows mid 40s. Back to near 80 with sunshine Monday.
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17: And a very pleasant, good Saturday morning to you on this 13th day of June, 2026. And again, your chance to open up the phone lines, light them up. Lines are completely open. 284-6100, the number to call here on Swap Shop. If you're calling from out of state or out of the area, very important thing, you need to tack on the area code, which is 308, then the number 284-6100. Glad to have you with us here this morning. A little bit overcast out there. It's becoming mostly sunny later on today. We should see high around 75 degrees, 69 degrees right now in downtown Ogallala. As we await your calls, I'd like to remind you the Keith County Senior Center in Ogallala would like to invite you to join them Monday through Fridays each week for nutritious meals at lunch. Please call 284-6740 to let them know in advance if you'll be attending so they know how much food to prepare that day. Also, each month on the second Thursday of the month, they'll have a guest speaker from Banner Health here in Ogallala. They'd also like to remind you that they rent out the building for graduation receptions, weddings, and other family events. And you can watch their Facebook page for events at the center. The Keith County Senior Center here in Ogallala is also looking for a cook. You can pick up an application at the center in Ogallala. If you have any questions, again, call the center 284-6740. For more information on that. Again, 284-6100. Lines are completely open at the moment. An easy opportunity to get in on the show here this morning. Sunny again with a high near 75 today. It's going to be windy with a high near gusts near 30 miles per hour today. Partly cloudy. Those winds continue into the nighttime hours with a cool low of 47. 48 was our overnight low last night. And mostly cloudy. A bit cooler tomorrow with a high only reaching 67. The extended outlook on Monday through Friday of next week looks like a sunny day on Monday with a high near 82, dipping down to 50 overnight Monday night. Tuesday, we'll see a high of 91. 95 on Wednesday. Then we go down to around mid-80s on Thursday and Friday. Once again, downtown Ogallala, partly sunny. Our temperature is at 70 degrees, and we await your calls. 284-6100. Good morning. You're on Swap Shop.
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18: Yes, this morning I have a two-party call. 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Four-wheel drive, runs and drives good. For more information on that, they can call area code 561-873-3229. Second party has a girl's bicycle, also other than that, on the girl's bicycle, they can call 308-660-2918. If no answer, just leave a message. Thank you.
17: You bet. Thank you. On the first, 561-873-3229. On the last part, 660-2918. We invite your calls, 284-6100 at 10 and a half minutes past the hour of 9 o'clock this morning. Say, coming up today, the Wild West Soapbox Derby First Energy All-American Race for Championship and Super Kids Classics going to be held on top of the hill on North Spruce Street here in Ogallala. The races begin around 1:45. They got weigh-ins and everything going on right now and possibly some trial races. But anyway, yeah, go on out and support the young racers and meet the three Ogallala World Champion racers as well. They'll be on site, I heard, as well. That's on top of the hill, North Spruce Street here in Ogallala, the Wild West Soapbox Derby, First Energy All-American Race for Championship and the Super Kids.

0: Classic. Also coming up today, and you can go out and support them as well, the Ogallala Legion baseball teams play Imperial at 3 p.m. in Imperial, and tomorrow they'll play McCook at 1 o'clock in McCook. The juniors will have a doubleheader game tomorrow. So just a few things happening in the area. I know there's a couple of fishing tournaments going on at Lake McConaughey as well today. So a lot going on this time of year and this day today. Say, a contractor is going to remove sand at two Lake McConaughey State Recreation Area boat ramps leading up to the 4th of July holiday to maintain boating access during low water. The Nebraska Game and Parks Commission has hired an excavation company to remove sand June the 30th through July the 2nd at the Divers Bay and Martin Bay low water boat ramps. Both ramps will be closed to the public one at a time, and docks will be removed during the sand removal. Docks will be returned once work is completed. The Divers Bay boat ramp will be closed to public access from 6 a.m. Mountain Time June the 30th to noon July the 1st. And boaters may access the Martin Bay low water ramp during this time. Then the Martin Bay ramp will be closed from noon July 1st to the end of the day July the 2nd. The Divers Bay ramp will be available to boaters. The agency places a high priority on boating access, Game and Parks Motorboat Access Coordinator Zachary Horseman said. And also, they remind everyone to keep safety top of mind, be patient and observe ramp courtesy. And to see a current map of closures and conditions across Nebraska, view the public access boating map at outdoornebraska.gov and look for guides, maps, and maps. 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Again, we await your calls. Again, 284-6100 is the number to call. Say, Prairie View Girls on the Run needs 1 to 2 coaches for this fall season. Breaking news, Girls on the Run will be offered only once per school year here in Ogallala. And they've got another fabulous season of friendship and 5K fun planned at Prairie View next fall. They need 1 or 2 more positive people to lead the program. And if they can't recruit an assistant to help four-time coach, there won't be a Girls on the Run program next school year. So training is provided, and you never coach alone, so be a superstar in Ogallala and help lead the Girls on the Run class next season. Now, Girls on the Run offers after school programs that combine exercise, education, and mentoring to build joyful, healthy, confident girls. 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You can complete the new coach application on gotrnnebraska.org. 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So, and if you have any questions, you can call the local coordinator, Michelle, at 402-250-5809. 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We'll take a break and be right back.
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0: 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So there will be clinics on succession planning, beginning farmer programs, debtor creditor law, and USDA programs, and much more. Now, these clinics are for farmers and ranchers and their families. They're confidential one-on-one sessions with an experienced ag law attorney and ag finance counselor. These clinics have been offered in Nebraska since 1989. In a roughly hour-long session, you're welcome to bring up whatever issues might be affecting your farm or your ranch. And in general, clinic discussions often involve estate and succession planning, financial and operational issues, beginning farmer programs, real estate and lease matters, fence law, property rights, farm loans and loan programs, and debtor-creditor law. Here's an opportunity to obtain an experienced outside opinion on issues that may be affecting your farm or ranch. And bring your questions with you. The free farm and ranch clinics will be on these dates. We already had one in North Platte last week. There'll be one this week in February on Tuesday, June the 16th. And to sign up for a clinic or for more information, call Nebraska Rural Response Hotline. It's 1-800-464-0258. That's 800-464-0258. And an 8. And I know we've got other fires going on out west, but communities are coming together still after the devastating Moro wildfire a couple months ago. And if you've experienced property damage, there is help available. If your home or buildings were damaged by 20% or more, you can file Form 425 with your county assessor to reduce your property taxes this year. Agricultural land may also qualify for relief. Reach out to your county commissioner for guidance on that. The deadline is coming up July the 15th. 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Good morning at 284-6100. The line dropped.

0: 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Good morning, you're on Swap Channel.
1: Yes, I took some pigs into DNL to get processed, and I have one left, so you can either take a half of it or the whole pig. It's already processed. It could be picked up this morning yet. The price on the pig for a half is $200 plus the processing fee, which usually runs about it'd probably be around $200 also. My phone number is 308-249-3736.
0: Okay, 308-249-3736. Good morning, you're on Swap Shop. You're on, go ahead.
2: Good morning, I've got a 12,000 pound Husky Equalizer hitch, and I've only pulled it about 300 miles, so it's just like new, and I've got a 10 foot canopy with tie downs and everything. It's new. And I've got a Lincoln Electric Variable Voltage AC welder. It's a 225 amp. And I'd like somebody to just make me an offer on everything, and they might get it. My number is 308-289-5532.
0: All righty. Thank you. 308-289-5532. Good morning. You're on Swap Shop. You're on. Go ahead, please.
3: Good morning. We have a computer desk for sale for $20, and they can call 284-4675.
0: All righty, thank you. 284-4675 today. Again, lines are completely open. 284-6100. If you're calling from out of state or out of the area, need to tack on that area code, which is 308, then the number 284-6100. As simple as that. Say, vaccines for children are coming up in public clinics this June, and there'll be one this week on Wednesday, June the 17th, from 4 to 6 p.m. Mountain Time in Imperial at the Chase County Clinic. Here in Ogallala, you can get them by appointment only based upon the nurse availability at 10 North Spruce Street, Suite B, right across from the First United Methodist Church here in Ogallala, and also in McCook, you can get them daily, Monday through Fridays from 8 to 4, again, based upon the nurse availability, and that's at 404 West 10th Street in McCook, just a block north of Arby's. If you need more information on the vaccine for children public clinics this June, you can give the Southwest Nebraska Public Service Department a call at 308-345-4223. Southwest Nebraska Public Health Department, 308-345-4223. Once again, 284-6100 is the number to call here this morning. And also, Southwest Nebraska Public Health Department has been notified of high levels of E. coli at Harry Strunk Lake in Frontier County, also known as Medicine Creek Reservoir. This means water has a higher than usual number of bacteria, and residents should take extra care to not swallow any lake water. For more information, check the Beach Water website. Or call Southwest Nebraska Public Health, 308-345-4223. Good morning, you're on Swap Shop.
4: Hi, good morning. I have a small sprayer for a smaller tractor there. It's got a PTO pump, 300-gallon full type, and also have a bale feeder trailer. These three bales, and asking $100 on the spray.

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1: 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If you're calling from out of state or out of the area, you need the area code. If not, just call 284-6100. As we await your calls at 32 and a half minutes past the hour, as we do each and every Saturday, we'll talk about a few things that happened on this date not so long ago. Back on this 13th day of June in 1937, baseball player Joe DiMaggio in a game with the St. Louis Browns hit three consecutive home runs. In 1942, on this date, the Office of War Information was opened by the United States. In 1959, a 50s musical, TV and radio show called The Sammy Kay Show ended on ABC TV. In 1970, many of you remember this, Mungo Jerry's hit single called The In the Summertime hit number one on the music charts. And also in 1970, on this date, The Long and Winding Road, a hit single by the Beatles, went number one on the music charts. In 1979, Mingus, Joni Mitchell's 10th studio album, was released. And in 1985, a film called Prizzy's Honor was released, starring Angelica Houston, Jack Nicholson, and Kathleen Turner. In 1989, a star was added to the Hollywood Walk of Fame to singer Jerry Lee Lewis. And in 1995, Alanis Morissette's album called Jagged Little Pill was released and became the Grammy Award Album of the Year in 1996. So just a few things that happened on this date not so long ago in this 13th day of June. Well, if you're celebrating a birthday today, a very happy birthday to you. You're also celebrating with a lot of celebrities and other people. A few of the celebrities are actor and comedian Tim Allen, born this date in 1953. Sports journalist Hannah Storm, born on this date in 1962. Ashley and Mary Kate Olsen, American actresses famous for their roles in Full House, born this date in 86. So if you're celebrating a birthday today, a very happy birthday to you. Hope you have a great day today. Well, sunny conditions for today with a high near 75. The sun's breaking through just a little bit. It's having a hard time getting through those clouds, and we'll see a high near 75 degrees. Partly cloudy overnight with a low near 47. 67 for a high only tomorrow under a mostly cloudy sky. And watch out for those winds today into tonight. Gusts could come out of the north-northeast around 30 miles per hour. The rest of the week looking good. Monday, a sunny day with a high near 82 degrees, partly cloudy overnight with a low of 50, then a high under mostly sunny skies on Tuesday with a high of 91. It'll be 95 on Wednesday, Thursday, and Friday, highs between 86 and 93 degrees. Once again, downtown Ogallala, we're at 71 degrees under mostly, partly sunny skies. We haven't quite broke through all those clouds yet, but we're getting very close. 36 minutes past the hour, we await your calls here on Swap Shop, brought to you by the fine folks at Adams Bank and Trust, Big Springs Equipment, Caroline's Omelet House, Krusty's Feed Store, Driftwood, Lake Mac Casino Resort and Racetrack, Route 80 Grill, and Whitetail Trophy Properties Real Estate. All you need to do, if you're out of state or out of the area, tack on the area code, which is 308, then 284-6100. A great time to call in as we have open lines at the moment. And if you're just calling from the local area, call 284-6100. Say hunters ages 12 through 29 must take firearm hunter safety education to hunt any species with a firearm or an air gun. And bow hunters age 12 through 29 must take bow hunter education to hunt deer, antelope, elk, or bighorn sheep with a bow or crossbow. Participants must be at least 11 years old to enroll in a class, and those ages 11 to 15 can complete an in-person or hybrid class. Those 16 and older can complete online, hybrid, or in-person classes. Anyone ages 12 through 29 who has not completed firearm or bow hunter education may purchase an apprentice hunter education exemption certificate that temporarily exempts them from hunter and bow hunter education requirements when they follow certain rules. For more information on the apprentice hunter education exemption certificate, enrolling in a hunter education class, or to sign up to be notified when classes are scheduled, visit huntsafenebraska.org. Again, instructors typically schedule classes 1 month in advance, and you just visit the website huntsafenebraska.org for more information on that. Grant applications focusing on water safety, especially for children, will be received by the Nebraska Game and Parks Commission through June the 18th, and that will be coming up about Thursday of this week, I believe. The Otter Water Safety Grant Program supports nonprofit organizations committed to educating children and communities about the importance of water safety. Funding is intended to expand and enhance efforts that teach life-saving skills and awareness, with a particular focus on preventing childhood drownings. Grant recipients may use funds to develop or deliver educational programming, outreach initiatives, and resources that promote safe behaviors in and around water, such as life jacket loaner stations. Through this program, Josh Yatter aims to equip children and families with the knowledge needed to stay safe in aquatic environments. Grant winners will be notified in July. For more information and to apply, visit outdoornebraska.gov and then just search Josh the Otter. That's Josh the Otter at outdoornebraska.gov for more information. We await your calls. Again, 284-6100, 38.5 minutes past the hour. And once again, if you need a lot of stuff, something to do, there's, a couple fishing tournaments going on out at the Lake McConaughey today. We also have the Ogallala Legion baseball teams playing Imperial at 3 p.m. in Imperial. And also tomorrow, they'll play McCook at 1 p.m. in McCook. The juniors will have a double hitter game. Also today going on up on the hill, North Spruce Street in Ogallala, Ogallala Wild West Soapbox Derby First Energy All-American Race for Championship and Super Kids Classic is being held on top of the hill, and races will begin around 1:45. If you don't need to pack your lunch unless you want to, because the Derby Diner is always open, and they have fantastic food at great prices as well, reasonable prices, I should say. So go on out and support the young racers if you can, and meet the three Ogallala World Champion racers as well out there. I'll be out there a little bit later on after Swap Shop sometime, so maybe we'll see you out there at the races. Good morning, you're on Swap Shop.
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1: You bet. Thank you. 764-9983 today. 40.5 minutes past the hour of 9 o'clock. We await your calls. Kind of a slow day today. We've had a lot of activities going on around the area, so people are about and taking advantage of those as well. The Nebraska Department of Transportation is reminding the public that it's unlawful to place political campaign signs or any signs of that nature on state highway and interstate right-of-ways, and this includes intersections, medians, entrance and exit ramps, sidewalks, and the ditches and lands that make up the right-of-way bordering the length of each roadway. Nebraska Department of Transportation maintenance crews will remove any signs that are improperly placed within the state highway right-of-ways, and these signs will be stored for a brief time in the maintenance yards throughout the state, where the owners may reclaim them. Additional regulations governing political vehicle campaign sign placement and size are sometimes set by each county and or municipality. The public is advised to reference local regulations for questions regarding a specific location and to keep in mind that violation of local sign ordinance may result in a fine. Those needing further information concerning the boundaries of state right-of-way corridors or seeking sign permit information should contact their local district permit officer. You can also inquire by calling the Nebraska Department of Transportation's Right-of-Way Division Office, 402-479-4463. That's 402-479-4463. Good morning. You're on Swap Shop.
3: 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Thank you.
1: You bet. Thank you. In North Platte, 308-530-0431 today. Good morning. You're on Swap Show.
4: Hey, Mike. How are you doing?
1: Good. You?
4: Good. I've got an electric Black & Decker edger for sale. I don't use it anymore, so it just sits in the garage, so it needs to go away. I'd take $35 for it today if somebody's interested. 289-6018. Or they can come by at 915 West 2nd Street and see it.
1: All righty, 915 West 2nd, or just give you a call, 289-6018 today.
4: Yeah, 8th Street. Excuse me, I'm sorry, West 2nd Street. 915 West 2nd.
1: Okay, we got you. 915 West 2nd, or call 289-6018.
4: Yes, sir. Thank you.
1: All right. Thank you. Have a great day today. Again, 284-6100, the number to call. Again, if you're calling from out of state or out of the area, I know we've had some people call during the week and called me. They couldn't get in. But if you're out of the state or out of the area, you need to tack on the area code 308, then 284-6100. If you're just calling locally, call 284-6100. 43 and a half minutes past the hour, and I'd like to remind you, a positive case of rabies in an animal has been reported to Southwest Nebraska Public Health Department. This positive rabies test was from a dog in Perkins County. Rabies is a severe, rapidly progressing neurological disease, and it spreads through saliva, mostly common through contact with an infected wild animal. And what to watch for if you might see an animal with this: watch for odd behavior changes in pets that have possibly been around wild animals. They may suddenly have difficulty eating or drinking or start drooling excessively. What to do if you're bitten: if your pet is bitten or has a contact with an animal showing signs of rabies, contact your veterinarian. For more information, you can contact Melissa at Southwest Nebraska Public Health, 308-345-4223. That's 308-345-4223. 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We await your calls at 45 and a half minutes past the hour, 284-6100. Going to be a great day today. A little bit windy out there, though, especially for the Soapbox Derby racers. Hopefully that won't hamper them too much. Wind gusts out of the north-northeast around 30 miles per hour on and off all day. It'll be sunny with a high near 75 degrees. Right now in downtown Ogallala, 71 degrees under mostly sunny skies. Good morning. You're on Swap Shop. Oh, the line dropped. Give us a call back. 308-284-6100. Again, 284-6100 is the number to call. Good morning. You're on Swap Shop.
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1: And we're back at 51 minutes past the hour. 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
1: Okay, 289-1011 today. 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That's 866-232-8484. And we mentioned this earlier, the Keith County Senior Center in Ogallala is still looking for a cook. If you can pick up an application at the center in Ogallala, if you have any questions or where it's at, call 284-6740 for more information. That's 284-6740, the Keith County Senior Center, looking for a cook. And also, I'd like to remind you as we wait your calls, a contractor is going to remove sand at two Lake McConaughey State Recreation Area boat ramps leading up to the 4th of July holiday. Need to get this out to the public. To maintain boating access during low water, the Nebraska Game and Parks Commission has hired an excavation company to remove sand June 30th through July 2nd at Divers Bay and Martin Bay low water boat ramps. Both ramps will be closed to public access one at a time, and docks will be removed during sand removal. Docks will be returned once work is completed. So the Divers Bay boat ramp will be closed to public access from 6 a.m. Mountain Time June the 30th to noon July the 1st. And boaters may access the Martin Bay low water ramp during that time. Then the Martin Bay ramp will be closed from noon July 1st to end of day July the 2nd. The Divers Bay ramp will be available for boaters. And to see the map of current ramp closures and conditions across Nebraska, view the public access boating map at the website outdoornebraska.gov. And look for guides-maps. That's outdoornebraska.gov website. Then look for guides-maps to find out more information on that. Again, 284-6100. We await your calls here this morning. And just a few tips to avoid being victimized while you're shopping online this day and age. Remember to do your homework on the seller to ensure they're legitimate. Type the name of the seller into a search engine with words like scam or complaint. And if you get a pop-up message that asks for your financial information, don't reply or follow the link. Watch out for unfamiliar sites like selling products in short supply. And make sure your personal and payment information is being encrypted. Look for both a web address that begins with HTTPS and the appearance of a closed padlock icon. And don't say cash or money transfers. Just a few tips to avoid being victimized while you're shopping online this day and age.
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21: 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If Venus is rising, we crush Q4.
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1: And looking at the weather one last time here on Swap Shop. Sunny today, high near 75. Watch out for the gusts out of the north-northeast around 30 miles per hour at times. Partly cloudy overnight, low 47. It'll be still windy overnight with gusts to near 30. Cloudy skies on Sunday. A bit cooler, about 10 degrees cooler, 67 for a high under sunny conditions on Sunday. Then on Monday, we're looking at sunny skies with a high near 82, 91 on Tuesday. And then on Wednesday, we're looking at 95. Cooling down just a bit on Thursday and Friday, 86 to 90. 3 for daytime high. So not bad for this time of year. 72 degrees right now in downtown Ogallala, looking for a high near 75. And we've got partly sunny skies. Can't quite break through yet, but they're supposed to later on. So that's going to wrap it up for Swap Shop on this Saturday morning. I'm Mike McCormick. Thank you for calling in. And if you were just listening, we appreciate you listeners as well, including all the listeners out of the terrestrial radio signal area listening on the iHeart app. Till next time, next week at 9:05 Mountain Time, you have a great day and a nice rest of the weekend.
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24: Deal or no
0: deal. I'm Daria Albinger. Fox News, the war in Iran continues as the U.S. waits on a peace deal with Tehran. Fox's Rich Edson says the sticking point appears to be Iran's nuclear program.
2: American and Iranian officials say they've made significant progress in negotiations on a ceasefire agreement. Senior administration official says the two sides are about 80 to 85% of the way there. Iranian Foreign Minister Abbas Araghchi writes a deal, quote, has never been closer. Pending its finalization, the media should refrain from entering speculation about its content. Specifics are unclear, though a senior administration official suggested an initial phase would extend the ceasefire for 60 days when Iran would reopen the Strait of Hormuz, agree to dismantle its nuclear material and ship it out of the country, and end its support for terrorist groups across the region. If Iran hits certain performance metrics, then it could receive access to billions in frozen assets.
0: Vice President Vance says Iran must first meet its obligations before seeing any economic benefits. Congress left on a week-long break without extending a key intelligence tool. Fox's Chad Pergram is in Washington.
3: Legal authority for the government's foremost intelligence-gathering weapon to foil terrorism, FISA Section 702, expires. There's worry about unprecedented vulnerabilities this summer. A bipartisan coalition tanked an emergency FISA extension in Congress. FISA siphons the calls, emails, and texts of foreign intelligence targets. But a court ruling says the government can still track suspect communications, despite a lapse in the law. However, it's unclear if telecommunications companies will provide digital breadcrumbs to the government, lacking a congressional safeguard. Croner, the FISA expert, says people shouldn't worry now.
0: But intelligence officials say they are worried about tracking because they say FISA goes with all of the existing data. 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
27: Today, weather forecast for Ogallala and the region calls for cooler temperatures this weekend. Breezy north to northeast winds, increasing cloud cover, just a small chance of a few spotty showers. Upper 60s and lower 70s today, mid 40s tonight. For your Sunday, high 60s, lows mid 40s. Back to near 80 with sunshine Monday.
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0: Lisa Taylor.
1: The U.S. and Iran are reportedly making progress on a peace agreement that officials have said could be signed as soon as this weekend or early next week. Amid that report, however, is word from U.S. Central Command that the U.S. military has downed several Iranian drones near the Strait of Hormuz. CENTCOM announced on X that the drones were launched at commercial ships traveling through the strait, and all were shot down by U.S. forces.
0: Sunday's UFC event at the White House will take place as scheduled after a federal judge rejected an effort to block it from happening. Friday's ruling determined that Virginia residents had no legal right to challenge the event. The plaintiffs argued the privately run event could not legally be held on the White House grounds. President Trump's name is no longer on the Kennedy Center. Crews began stripping the lettering from the building early today after a weather delay. I'm Lisa Carton.
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4: Firm word yet. I'm Paul Stevens, Fox News. Officials from Iran and the U.S. have reportedly made some progress on coming to a deal to end the conflict in Iran. At the White House with more, Fox's Rich Edson.
5: Senior administration official says the two sides are about 80 to 85% of the way there. Iranian Foreign Minister Abbas Araghchi writes a deal, quote, has never been closer. Pending its finalization, the media should refrain from entering speculation about its content. Specifics are unclear, though a senior administration official suggested an initial phase would extend the ceasefire for 60 days when Iran would reopen the Strait of Hormuz, agree to dismantle its nuclear material and ship it out of the country, and end its support for terrorist groups across the region. If Iran hits certain performance metrics, then it could receive access to billions in frozen assets.
4: Now, that deal could be sealed within days. A ceasefire was agreed to in mid-April, but the two sides have since exchanged intermittent gunfire, with strikes escalating this week, even as diplomacy inched forward. House lawmakers going home this past Thursday for a week-long break, letting a key intelligence tool lapse after FISA Section 702 was not renewed.
6: Both the House and Senate failed to extend a program allowing for the warrantless surveillance of foreign targets after Democrats, like Virginia Senator Mark Warner, said they couldn't abide by the president's housing finance agency director Bill Pulte being selected as director of national intelligence
7: and put a political hack into one of our most critical national security positions.
6: But President Trump then announced he was selecting the U.S. attorney in Manhattan for the role, saying Pulte would only be there temporarily.
8: Running it for a short while we get a very talented person, Jay Clayton, in. As you know, Jay Clayton's an incredible talent.
6: As far as when they could vote again on FISA, the House is not back in session until June 23rd. Jessica Rosenthal, Fox News.
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Welcome back to The Weekend with Michael Brown. Glad to have you with me. 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